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1: 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He is presenting Rag Ahir Bhairav.

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That was Raag Bhagyashri. 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
0: 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Anytime, Indian music. In today's Carnatic classical music program, you have heard two compositions by Shyama Sastri, sung by Sri Modumudi Sudhakar, Sri B.A. Narayana, Dr. K. Saraswati Vidya.

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1: 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Our artist is Biswajit Sarkar. 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

You were listening to a sitar recital in the rag Marwa. Our artist was Biswajit Sarkar. Accompanying him on the tabla was Ashok Mukhopadhyay. This is Ragam 24/7 on DTH, Anytime Indian Music. Continuing the concert, we now present a guitar recital. Listen to a guitar recital in the rag Malkans. Our artist is Shomallo Mukhopadhyay. Accompanying our artist on the tabla is Sanjit Mukhopadhyay. Listen now to the guitar in the rag Malkans. Our artist Shomallo Mukhopadhyay.

You were listening to a guitar recital in the rag Malkons. Our artist was Shomallo Mukhopadhyay. Accompanying our artist on the tabla was Sanjit Mukhopadhyay. This program was earlier recorded and produced in the studios of All India Radio Kolkata for Ragam 24/7 on DTH Anytime Indian Music.

You were listening to a vocal recital by Dr. K. Omanakutty. This program was contributed by All India Radio Tiruchirappalli for Ragam 24/7, an exclusive Indian classical music channel.